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Keep yourself alive. Keep yourself alive. One classic at a time. 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

Hey there, it's Ted Bradford, and here's why August 30th matters in rock. In 1965, Bob Dylan released his iconic all-electric album, Highway 61 Revisited, changing the course of folk rock. In 73, The Doors officially called it quits 2 years after Jim Morrison's death. In 92, Nirvana played their final United Kingdom concert ever by headlining the Reading Festival. And finally, in 94, Oasis released their explosive debut studio album, Definitely Maybe. And that's why August 30th matters in rock. I'm Ted. Rock on.

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Rush to Bush. Why aren't they pronounced the same? From Rush to Bush. This is a never-ending history of rock and roll. 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

0: 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Time to flip the record over. Side B is all queued up on the Rock 107 turntable. And we drop the needle right after this.
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0: 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Still banging the hell out of the speakers. We are Rock 107. Clinty's Classic Rock.

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0: high school. He went to Jennifer's house on lunch break, listened to all these songs and records piled all over the place, waiting for a moment, any moment at all, to even to put your arm around her. And she said the same thing we're going to say right now. 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

0: We're going to take a quick break, but we'll be back for an encore. If you cheer loud enough, I'll say it again like a douchey British rock star. If you cheer loud enough, we'll be back, all right? 20s Classic Rock, Rock 107.
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1: Good morning. Showers and humid today, going up to 23 degrees. Some fog out there to start the day as well. Right now by the Bay of Quinte, it's 15. 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If you're checking Google Maps from south of the border for a trip to Prince Edward County, you might notice a sudden change to the local shoreline. American map users are now seeing Lake America instead of Lake Ontario, following an executive order signed by U.S. President Donald Trump last week. Canadian users will still see Lake Ontario on their screens, while international users will see both names displayed. Ontario Premier Doug Ford fired back over the weekend, unveiling a Lake Ontario Now and Always sign in Hamilton and declaring on American television that the name change won't stick. The union representing workers at General Motors says its members have voted overwhelmingly in favor of ratifying new contracts with the automaker.
2: Unifor and General Motors agreed on tentative labor contracts for more than 4,600 auto workers in Ontario, and union members voted on them over the weekend. The union says in a news release that the three-year collective agreements increase wages for full-rate production members to $50.20 per hour and skilled trade workers to $62.71 an hour during the life of the contracts. It says members in Oshawa, St. Catharines, and Woodstock voted 80.5% in favor, while members in Ingersoll voted 96.5% in support. John Kennedy, The Canadian Press.
1: This Wednesday's meeting of Quinte West Council has been cancelled. Mayor Jim Harrison tells Quinte News the agenda for the meeting was very light and staff wanted to gather background information before hearing the delegation scheduled to speak at the meeting. At least three local doctors were planning to address council regarding physician recruitment and other matters concerning local health care. They will instead speak at the next council meeting, scheduled for September 23rd. A new school year is just around the corner, and yellow school buses will again be a common sight on roads and streets. Several local bus companies were bought out or lost their contracts in a competitive bidding process early last year. CEO of the Hastings and Prince Edward District School Board, Catherine McIver, says the changeover to new companies has gone very smoothly.
3: I think that forethought of the executive director of Tri-Board to award the contracts early allowed for all of that planning to go on.
1: While ownership of the bus companies has changed, most, if not all, of the former company's drivers were rehired and will be behind the wheel Wednesday. And Alberta separatists aired their grievances at an independence rally outside of the Edmonton legislature this weekend. The rally comes in the lead-up to a referendum vote on October 16th that asks whether the province should stay part of Canada or quit Confederation. Jill Dido says she believes in Alberta independence because Ottawa doesn't listen to what the province wants and needs. And that's news. Sports is brought to you by Trailhead Belleville. 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
4: Swung on and missed. Strikeout number 10. He has now passed Gaylord Perry for sole possession of ninth on the all-time strikeout list.
1: The Toronto Blue Jays have a well-deserved day off after completing a three-game sweep of Seattle with a 7-0 win yesterday. 42-year-old Max Scherzer striking out 10 over 7 one-hit innings. The Jays now a game and a half back of the final AL wildcard spot and open up a very important series in Cleveland against the Guardians tomorrow. In the CFL, Xander Horvath scored four touchdowns as the BC Lions downed Ottawa 45-24. The Red Blacks still winless this season. On the Lynx, Scottie Scheffler is a two-time FedEx Cup champion, taking over the PGA Tour's all-time earnings lead at over $130 million, a record Tiger Woods held for nearly 26 years. On the LPGA Tour, Ryoning Yin sealed a two-stroke win at the FM Championship with a clutch birdie on 18. IndyCar, Pato O'Ward swept both races of Sunday's rain-delayed doubleheader at the Milwaukee Mile. On the tennis court, Canadian Denis Shapovalov and Leila Fernandez both claimed opening round victories at the U.S. Open. Felix Auger-Aliassime is in action later today. Locally, the Trenton Golden Hawks wrapped up preseason action with a 5-2 win over Lindsay. The Frankfort Huskies swept a preseason Junior C tournament going 4-0. 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Overcast with showers today, 5 to 10 millimeters, the high 23 and humid. It's foggy out there right now, too. Tonight, more rain, 15 to 25 millimeters, and there's a risk of a thunderstorm, the low 17. Cloud tomorrow, chance of morning showers, 25 are high, cloudy with a chance of showers, and 26 degrees for Wednesday. Currently, it's 15. 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
5: Good morning. It's a clear drive on Belleville and Trenton streets. Highways 62 and 37 are both looking good. Highway 49 is also clear. And I'm not seeing any major issues with the 401. 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
1: 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It's Showtime. Wind light, south 10 knots, veering to southwest 10 this evening. Wind becoming light overnight, then becoming southeast 10 tomorrow evening. Waves a half meter or less.
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0: Rock 107, Def Leppard, Rock of Ages, kicking off the Monday installment of your morning buzz. Good Monday morning. It's Buzz Collins here. It's going to be a wet one today for the most part, overcast, expecting some showers, and that mugginess is going to stay with us as well. High of 23. We're 15 right now. We'll have full forecast details with our first check-in of the morning from Kevin Williams coming up in about 10 minutes or so. Hope you had a wonderful weekend. Pulled this one off of the internets last night. It's allegedly, apparently, from Donald J. Trump on his social media there. Let me just read it verbatim. I would love to be able to do a Donald Trump impression. It's not in my wheelhouse of of worthwhile impression. So I'm working on it, but so I'm just going to read this as is, all right? And I'm pretty sure this is legit. It's got the little check mark after all, right? So it's got to be real. The fake news, again, this is Donald Trump. The fake news is saying we need the Canadian canals that connect to Lake America. Total lie. We don't need their small, low-energy Welland Canal. America built the Panama Canal. We built the Suez Canal. Incredible, beautiful, high-IQ canals. I have officially instructed the Army Corps of Engineers to build a much bigger, deeper, wider, and far more powerful canal bypass connecting straight into Lake America. It's going to be magnificent, and we are naming it after my stunning, beautiful wife, the Melania Canal. Every American will be able to easily enter the Melania Canal from both the front end and the backside for a very minimal fee. Thank you for your attention to this matter. Sounds about right. That's that sounds legit,
1: doesn't it?
0: It's got to be real. I mean, with the Donald Trump posts, you can't just disregard everything you read. So we'll dig a little deeper and find out if that's the real thing. Anyway, hey, how about those Jays? Holy cow! You know, just when you thought that maybe they're done, then they come back and they get closer to that wild card spot, and then oh no, maybe they're done, and then they have a weekend like they just had, where they swept the Seattle Mariners. They wrapped it up with a 7-0 win yesterday, so they are 1.5 games back of that final wild card spot now. And Max Scherzer moving to 9th all-time in strikeouts. How about that? Anyway, they got a day off, and then they play the Cleveland Guardians in Ohio tomorrow. Coming up this morning, we have a family four-pack of tickets to Brighton Speedway. We'll give you a shot at that each and every day this week on Contest Time just after 8 o'clock. This is for Brighton Speedway, September 12th. Their final points night and Danny Reed Memorial. Also, time to get your birthdays in. 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Again, that's through our website, rock107.ca. We take care of those birthdays just after 7 o'clock. All that and so much more. 5440 on the way. Hang on.
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0: Rock 107 5440. I go blind. It's 6:21 with Buzz Collins here. Time to check in with Kevin Williams for the first time this morning. Good morning, sir. What is going on?
1: Hey there, Buzz. Good morning and thank you. And a good morning to all. We're going to be on the edge of wetness today. Quite a bit of rain and showers and storms will be occurring south and west of us toward Rochester, Niagara, and Toronto. We're going to be on the edge of that action, but it does warrant at least keeping an umbrella at hand heading out the door today. It's going to be mostly cloudy today. A couple of showers around the high 23. Then that band of moisture I mentioned shifts north and blanketing the region tonight. It's going to be cloudy tonight with numerous showers. Could be an overnight thunderstorm, low 18. Then for tomorrow, variable clouds, some sunny breaks, a brief shower possible, high 26. Mostly cloudy Wednesday with showers and some thunder, the high 27. Again, Buzz, for today, mostly cloudy, a shower or two, top temp, 23. Back to you.
0: All right, sounds good. We'll catch up with you again next hour. Grab another update right around 7:50.
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waving your

0: Queen, we will rock you. We are the champions. Rock 107. It's Buzz along with Alana Cameron this morning. Good morning, Alana. How are you?
1: I'm okay. I think I can see you through the fog over there.
0: It is a wee foggy right now. Yeah. And it's going to be kind of a gray, wet day at that. Humid. High of 23. We're 15 right now. How was your weekend?
1: It was okay.
0: Yeah?
1: Yeah.
0: We fired up the backyard fire pit for the first time this year.
1: Oh, yeah.
0: You know, I don't want to say how much, but we spent a bit upgrading our backyard fire pit.
1: Right.
0: It's like, you know, Better Homes and Gardens caliber fire pit.
1: It's pretty.
0: Yeah, it's very nice. I'll show you a picture. But we've only used it. That was like 3 years ago, I think we got that done. We've only used it, well, including this past weekend. I think we've only used it twice
1: now.
0: Really? Yeah. Anyway, it's been sitting there for, you know what it's turned into? It's turned into this receptacle for us to stuff full of dead weeds, twigs, brush that we clean up from around the yard. And it was like, well, we got to burn this down one of these days. So just to give you an idea of how long this has been accumulating, Saturday night, I decided kind of last minute, we're doing a fire. I'm going to light this bitch on fire and take care of this overgrowth called a fire pit. And no sooner do I get the fire going, all of a sudden all these wasps start flying out from under, all that crap that's in the fire
1: pit. You
0: were
1: disturbing their home.
0: I was.
1: And they were in bed.
0: And so I'm like having to dodge wasps. I'm not giving up. I'm having this fire. I've called up the neighbors. I told them to come on over. So, you know, we're making a night of it, but we had to like sit like 30 feet back from the fire for a little while till it really got going. Then I showed them wasps. Anyway, yeah, I felt really bad about it.
1: Why haven't you used this fire pit in all that time?
0: Well, because I think part of the reason.
1: Because you're afraid of the wasps?
0: No. I think there's two reasons. One is making a fire requires effort. It's a bit of work.
1: Buzz doesn't like effort.
0: No. And I kept procrastinating. You know, we need this. I don't know if it's like this in every municipality, but you need a permit. You need to buy your permit. And I kept procrastinating on that. So I finally got the permit. So, you know, everything was on the up and up. But no, the other reason we keep, you know, not using this fire. That's great English, isn't it? We keep not using the fire. We have a fire table in the gazebo. And it's so much easier to go in there, push a button, and sit back.
1: Yeah, I hear you. I know. We have a big fire pit in our backyard, too, that we hardly ever use. But not that we don't want to. It's that we're, like, in a big open space, basically a field.
0: Yeah.
1: And it's always windy.
0: Oh, yeah. Well, there's that.
1: And we'd
0: right?
1: like to not, you know, burn everyone's house down in our neighborhoods.
0: So. No, that's thoughtful of you. Very considerate. Not having a fire, you're missing out on one of the best parts, and that's smelling like a campfire when you go to bed at the end of the night. Anyway, Stones are on the way after this. Hang on.
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0: 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Buzz and Alana here at 6:52. A gray, wet day in store for us. Humid, a high of 23. We're 15 right now in downtown Belleville. Alana, are you on the TikTok? Do you do the TikTok? Do you have the TikTok? Do you like the TikTok?
1: Do I TikTok? Not a lot.
0: But you have an account.
1: I have a TikTok account. I look at it. Mostly I just wait for them to show up on,
0: I think you're the same
1: sites.
0: As me. I have a TikTok account. I don't use it frequently. I'm told that I should. I'm told that that's the way to go for online marketing and PR and

0: stuff like that. And I don't understand it completely. I'm still trying to figure out Instagram, to be honest. But here's, you know, the thing that's great about TikTok, I guess, is there's all sorts of people on there ready to give you advice. You know, a little bit of life coaching, if you will. Take a listen to this right here.
1: Did you know when you meet someone that you want to spend the rest of your life with, the life that you start with them, you rest of them life, when you start it, you ride it, you love it, and you want to spend it with them?
0: I don't know if she was having a stroke or what. That there is a great reminder of why it's okay to maybe not pay too much attention to TikTok all that much. I don't know.
2: Maybe not post everything you're thinking in that moment.
0: I have friends and loved ones who spend a crazy amount of time on TikTok. And I know this because when they are on TikTok, I will get like 20 videos sent my way. Thank God, they're keeping me in the loop that way. I got your dad joke in a second. Hang on.
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1: Good morning. Showers and humid today, going up to 23. Right now it's 15 degrees. I'm Eleni Cameron with your Rock 107 News Update. 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Hydro One is apologizing after its outage map identified Lake Ontario as Lake America.
2: The utility says the problem came from a third-party mapping service and that it's working with the vendor to restore the proper name as quickly as possible. The error comes after U.S. President Donald Trump signed an executive order renaming the Great Lake to Lake America, although Ontario Premier Doug Ford says Canadians will continue calling it Lake Ontario now and always. Google Maps also made the change for its users in the U.S., while Canadian users will still see Lake Ontario and people globally will see both names. John Kennedy, The Canadian Press.
1: A new report from project developer Alto says a high-speed rail line between Toronto and Quebec City could add nearly $25 billion to Canada's annual GDP. The proposed network would feature trains traveling at speeds over 300 kilometers an hour, cutting travel times in half across the corridor. Alto estimates the project will create 50,000 construction jobs and serve up to 24 million passengers annually by 2055. The total capital cost is currently projected between $60 and $90 billion, though project leaders say revenues will cover ongoing operating expenses. The train corridor could have one of two paths running through the Quinte area. You can read the report at quintenews.com. Unifor members have voted to ratify new contracts with General Motors. Unifor and GM agreed last weekend on tentative labor contracts for more than 4,600 auto workers in Ontario, and union members voted on them over this past weekend. Members in Oshawa, St. Catharines, and Woodstock voted 80.5% in favor, while those in Ingersoll voted 96.5% in support. Unifor National President Lana Payne says the agreements commit more than $1 billion in investments to Canadian GM facilities. Nepalese community organizations across Canada canceled annual cultural festivals on the weekend after the devastating flash flooding that struck Nepal and China. Nearly 800 people are dead, with at least 3,000 still believed to be unaccounted for. Poonam Dungal, president of the Nepali Canadian Women's Society of BC, says her organization canceled their annual Tej Festival for the first time ever. Her group decided to redirect their $15,000 in ticket sales to humanitarian relief efforts. Canada's federal government has said it will provide $5 million in urgent humanitarian aid to support Nepal. And a familiar sight in Belleville for over two centuries every Labor Day weekend won't be there this time around. 4 months ago, the Belleville Agricultural Society announced that what would have been the 203rd edition of the Quinte Exhibition, commonly known as the Belleville Fair, would be canceled this year. Meanwhile, construction continues on a new, bigger and better fairgrounds along Black Diamond Road near Highway 401. It's expected the grounds will be ready to host the exhibition on Labor Day weekend next year. And that's news. 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Trailhead Belleville, next to Swiss Chalet on North Front Street, Belleville. The Toronto Blue Jays have a well-deserved day off after completing a three-game sweep of Seattle with a 7-0 win yesterday. 42-year-old Max Scherzer striking out 10 over 7 one-hit innings, moving him up to 9th on the all-time strikeout list. The Jays now a game and a half back of the final AL wildcard spot and open up a very important series in Cleveland against the Guardians tomorrow. In the CFL, Xander Horvath scored four touchdowns as the BC Lions downed Ottawa 45-24. The Red Blacks still winless this season. On the links, Scotty Scheffler is a two-time FedEx Cup champion, taking over the PGA Tour's all-time earnings lead at over $130 million, a record Tiger Woods held for nearly 26 years. On the LPGA Tour, Ryoning Yin sealed a two-stroke win at the FM Championship with a clutch birdie on 18. IndyCar Pato O'Ward swept both races of Sunday's rain-delayed doubleheader at the Milwaukee Mile. On the tennis court, Canadians Denis Shapovalov and Leila Fernandez both claimed opening round victories at the U.S. Open. Félix Auger-Aliassime is in action later today. South Hastings baseball playoffs. Tiendanega stayed alive with a 9-7 win over Rhino Lining. Reed looks to force a Game 7 tonight against Ewan's Pole Line. And the Trenton Curling Club has secured a $200,000 provincial grant to replace its aging ice plant this fall. 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An overcast day with showers, maybe 5 to 10 mils today, another 15 to 25 tonight. Humid and 23 the high today, going down to 18 tonight. There is a risk of a thunderstorm. Tomorrow, cloudy with sunny periods. Chance of showers and 26 the high. Wednesday, cloudy, also a chance of showers and the risk of a thunderstorm, the high 27 degrees. It's currently 15. 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
3: It's still a clear drive on the 401 in both directions. I'm not seeing any major issues on Belleville or Trenton streets. Highway 62 and 37 both look good. And we're smooth sailing with Highway 49, but keep in mind there's ongoing road work in between County Road 15 and about Bethesda Road, but I'm not seeing any slowdowns yet. 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With the latest traffic, I'm Antonia Altabonte.
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0: Rock 107, ZZ Top, Legs, 7-Eleven on your Monday morning. It's Buzz and Alana. Overcast today with showers and humid, high of 23. We're 17 right now in downtown Belleville. Let's find out what's going on for this day in history. It is Monday, August 31st. When did that happen? Holy cow.
1: I don't know how we got there.
0: It feels like I was just jolted by the end of July, like 4 weeks ago.
1: Something like that.
0: Yeah. It was on this day, back in 1946, I'll say, boy, Foghorn Leghorn made his debut in the Warner Brothers cartoon, Walkie Talkie Hawk. Foghorn Leghorn. This day, 1963, the Angels hit number one with My Boyfriend's Back and He's
1: in Trouble. Hey,
0: My Boyfriend's Back. This day, 1969, boxer Rocky Marciano died in an airplane crash in Iowa the day before his 46th birthday. This day, 1971, John Lennon left England to start a new life with his wife Yoko in New York City. He never returned to England. This day, 1993, Barney's Favorites Volume 1 was released, featuring 27 songs from the Purple Dinosaur. I love you. You love me. We're a happy family.
1: No, that was one I couldn't get behind when my kids were young. No to the Barney.
0: Yeah, I had several kids into the Barney thing. It was ingrained in my brain for way too long. This day, 1997, Princess Diana was killed in an automobile accident in a Paris tunnel. That was the date when we learned about it on this side of the pond. And on this day in 2022, Avril Lavigne, Napanee kid, got a star on the Hollywood Walk of Fame.
1: Good for her.
0: Yeah. Celebrity birthdays today. Wrestler Jeff Hardy is 49. Sarah Ramirez from Grey's Anatomy turns 51. Chris Tucker is 55 today. Debbie Gibson. Do you remember Debbie Gibson?
1: I do.
0: She is 56 now. Richard Gere turns 77. And Van Morrison, 81 years old today. As for our rockaholic birthdays, only one, Chris Lyford. Now, I'm assuming it's today because this was sent in about an hour ago, and it just says under the date of birthday part, it just says August.
1: Maybe he celebrates the whole month.
0: Why not?
1: He uses a birthday month.
0: Chris is 46 today. Happy birthday, Chris. Hopefully you have an awesome day and not much work to be done. Hopefully it's a smooth day. Happy birthday. All right. Well, we don't have to put anybody in the mixifier. Chris, you scored yourself $25 to spend at Pizza Nova Belleville. Real Italian pizza made fresh every day at 94 College Street West in Belleville. 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
1: The hit, Blow It High Dough, Rock 107. Buzz in Atlanta here, 721. Overcast with showers today and humid. A high of 23. We're 17 now in downtown Belleville. Reading an article here about tipping fatigue. We're fatigued with tipping. I saw a video online a few days ago. Some Gen Zer, I think. Or are we at the double A's now? Gen double A's? I don't know. I think it was a Gen Zer. And she was ranting about, she was a server, and she was ranting about how, listen, just because your receipt says gratuity included, or if the restaurant says gratuity included, doesn't mean that means the tip is included. She says you have to add a tip. That's not the same as a gratuity. And I thought, this gal doesn't know.
2: Isn't it, though?
1: She doesn't understand what a gratuity is what I was thinking. But it says here, no, this, according to a new survey, 44% of people are tipping less this year than previously because they're tired of it. Tipping fatigue. Sit-down restaurants, coffee shops, and carry-out counters, it says, remain the places where customers are most likely to tip. Other places, though, people are thinking twice. And I, you know, it says the carry-out counter. You know, the whole idea, at least this is my thinking, and what do I know, but my thought is, if I'm getting in my car, first of all, I'm making the order, whether I called it in or I'm getting online and making the order, and then I'm getting in my car, I'm spending my gas to drive to wherever it is I need to pick it up and carry it out, and you're part of the deal, the person behind the counter, that what they're doing is what's called their job.
2: What
1: am I tipping for? I'm not getting, you know, some, it's not like they're complimenting me or they're clearing my plates or lighting my cigarette. Not that I need somebody to light my cigarette. I don't smoke. It was just an example. Things we used to do.
2: Right.
1: I was a server many, many years ago. And so many years ago, that was one of my jobs. I had to light cigarettes, change ashtrays, things like that. So what am I tipping for when I get to the carryout counter?
2: It is kind of irritating when you go up, like you say, to a takeout place and you order something and that's the first thing that shows up on the screen if you're using your debit card is,
1: yeah.
2: You know, how much would you like to tip? Like,
1: and then
2: zero.
1: And then it's that awkward moment. Well, like, you have to tip because especially if it's a place you go to regularly, because then they'll remember you. And if you don't tip, they'll probably spit in your taco bowl the next time you're there. So, you know, you're kind of stuck. Anyway.
2: I was just going to say, do you, like, tip your barber or your hairdresser?
1: See, no, that's that.
2: You don't go to one, though.
1: No.
2: But so, no, you don't.
1: I will say, I think tipping your hairstylist, your barber or whatever, I think that's totally acceptable because they're making, you know, hopefully they're making the effort to, you know, make some conversation and make the experience friendly and whatnot.
2: Yeah. But would that be where, like, does that report say, is that where people are tipping less maybe? Does it say?
1: They said 42% of people would be comfortable skipping tips for some services. They're cutting tips most often at restaurants and for grocery delivery. So they're still tipping, but not as much.
2: Yeah.
1: 19% of people have reduced tips for rideshare services, hotel services, and car repair. Do we tip for car repair? What?
2: Really?
1: I won't name names, but you get the tip prompt at a certain oil change place. And I'm like, why am I tipping for the oil change?
2: As a woman, you're trying to sell me 18 more things than I need in the first place. So why the heck would I tip you?
1: That's what the tip is for. It's not just they're not just doing it to the woman. You know, maybe that's what I should be showing some gratitude for the fact that they pointed out to me I need to spend another $50 on an air filter. I think that's what that's for.
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0: Rock 107 Audio Slave, Lenka Stone, 739. It's Buzz and Alana here. We've got an updated look at your forecast with Kevin Williams checking in again in about 10 minutes or so. Alana, have you ever gotten in trouble on the job? Not necessarily here, but any job ever?
1: Probably.
0: Yeah.
1: I'm trying to think what I would have gotten in trouble for. I mean, I'm a goody two-shoes.
0: If it comes to mind, let me know. I'm curious what the repercussions might be. The reason I ask is here's a woman, a 29-year-old woman in China. She ended up in the hospital after her manager made her perform 200 squats for missing her work goals. It says she was a financial consultant. She was expected to make 200 calls, invite one client in, and secure interest from other potential clients each day, each and every day. So anyway, she missed two targets. She was told by the boss, you're either going to have to pay a fine.
1: What?
0: Or complete 100 squats per target. So she chose the squats, filmed herself as doing the squats as proof. 5 days later, she ended up in the hospital from leg injuries, leg pain or whatever. It turns out she had damaged muscle tissue. Anyway, she quit the job, requested reimbursement, and filed a complaint with local labor inspectors who said they would investigate. We'll look into it. I like the system they have here. The old, if you do something wrong, if you're out of line, you get the slap on the wrist with the wet noodle. It's rough. It's tough. But you know, you got to learn. You have to learn these things, right? And how else are you going to learn if there isn't some sort of repercussions for your actions or your inaction in the case of this particular lady?
1: I mean, it was a weird punishment. But if that's what was 200 squats, that you just air squats, like no weight?
0: Yeah.
1: Clearly she was doing her job too much before because she can't even do squats, right? Which means she's probably sitting on her butt the entire time making calls.
0: Probably the issue right there, yeah.
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0: Quinny's Classic Rock, Rock 107, Pat Benatar, Love is a Battlefield, 7:50, and time to check back in with our friend Kevin Williams, brought to you by Friel Heating and Air Conditioning. 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A foggy start to the day, and it looks like the gray is going to stay for the day.
1: The gray is going to stay. Good morning to you, Buzz. Yeah, the air mass is definitely moist. It's clammy, and it is resulting in cloud cover, fog, and some showers. We're going to be on the edge of the showers today, on the northern and eastern edge. It's going to be a lot of rain today moving out of Toronto southeastbound toward Niagara, and we're going to be on the edge of it. Raining, for example, in the past hour in Brighton. That's where I think the bulk of any showers will be today. Areas north and east heading up toward Tweed and Roblin and the like, you're going to find maybe no rain at all today, but by tonight, that whole mass of moisture works north, and that will mean numerous showers, maybe some thunder, perhaps some downpours, actually. The expectation is then the activity will fade tomorrow morning, only to return with a cold front on Wednesday. Bottom line, know where your umbrella is and be prepared to use it. So the call for the early morning hours, that fog will be lifting shortly. It'll be otherwise a fairly cloudy day today. Then a couple of showers, but more specifically, probably multiple showers in areas well south and west of downtown. But up north and east, you might not get a raindrop at all. The high today, 23. But I think everybody will receive showers. Tonight could be some thundery downpours, the low 18. And then tomorrow will be a humid day, but only a stray early shower. I think the cloud will break for a peak at the sun, 26. It's muggy, and it's steamy on Wednesday with showers and thunder in a high temperature of 27.
0: All righty. Well, we'll get an update later this afternoon when you check back in with Rick around 4:25. You have a great day, my friend, and of course, we'll talk again tomorrow morning.
1: Thank you very much, Buzz. You take care.
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1: Good morning. We'll see showers today, the high 23 degrees, but it'll be humid. Right now, it's 17. I'm Elena Cameron with your Rock 107 News Update. 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If you were checking Google Maps from south of the border for a trip to Prince Edward County, you might notice a sudden change to the local shoreline. American map users are now seeing Lake America instead of Lake Ontario, following an executive order signed by U.S. President Donald Trump last week. Canadian users will still see Lake Ontario on their screens, while international users will see both names displayed. Ontario Premier Doug Ford fired back over the weekend, unveiling a Lake Ontario Now and Always sign in Hamilton and declaring on American television that the name change won't stick. The union representing workers at General Motors says its members have voted overwhelmingly in favor of ratifying new contracts with the automaker.
2: Unifor and General Motors agreed on tentative labor contracts for more than 4,600 auto workers in Ontario, and union members voted on them over the weekend. The union says in a news release that the three-year collective agreements increase wages for full-rate production members to $50.20 per hour and skilled trade workers to $62.71 an hour during the life of the contracts. It says members in Oshawa, St. Catharines, and Woodstock voted 80.5% in favor, while members in Ingersoll voted 96.5% in support. John Kennedy, The Canadian Press.
1: This Wednesday's meeting of Quinte West Council has been cancelled. Mayor Jim Harrison tells Quinte News the agenda for the meeting was very light and staff wanted to gather background information before hearing the delegation scheduled to speak at the meeting. At least three local doctors were planning to address council regarding physician recruitment and other matters concerning local health care. They will instead speak at the next council meeting, scheduled for September 23rd. A new school year is just around the corner, and yellow school buses will again be a common sight on roads and streets. Several local bus companies were bought out or lost their contracts in a competitive bidding process early last year. CEO of the Hastings and Prince Edward District School Board, Catherine McIver, says the changeover to new companies has gone very smoothly.
3: I think that forethought of the executive director of Tri-Board to award the contracts early allowed for all of that planning to go on.
1: While ownership of the bus companies has changed, most, if not all, of the former company's drivers were rehired and will be behind the wheel Wednesday. And Alberta separatists aired their grievances at an independence rally outside of the Edmonton legislature this weekend. The rally comes in the lead-up to a referendum vote on October 16th that asks whether the province should stay part of Canada or quit Confederation. Jill Dido says she believes in Alberta independence because Ottawa doesn't listen to what the province wants and needs. And that's news. 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
4: Swung on and missed. Strikeout number 10. He has now passed Gaylord Perry for sole possession of ninth on the all-time strikeout list.
1: The Toronto Blue Jays have a well-deserved day off after completing a three-game sweep of Seattle with a 7-0 win yesterday. 42-year-old Max Scherzer striking out 10 over 7 one-hit innings. The Jays now a game and a half back of the final AL wildcard spot and open up a very important series in Cleveland against the Guardians tomorrow. In the CFL, Xander Horvath scored four touchdowns as the BC Lions downed Ottawa 45-24. The Red Blacks still winless this season. On the links, Scotty Scheffler is a two-time FedEx Cup champion, taking over the PGA Tour's all-time earnings lead at over $130 million, a record Tiger Woods held for nearly 26 years. On the LPGA Tour, Ryoning Yin sealed a two-stroke win at the FM Championship with a clutch birdie on 18. IndyCar Pato O'Ward swept both races of Sunday's rain-delayed doubleheader at the Milwaukee Mile. On the tennis court, Canadians Denis Shapovalov and Leila Fernandez both claimed opening round victories at the U.S. Open. Felix Auger-Aliassime is in action later today. Locally, the Trenton Golden Hawks wrapped up preseason action with a 5-2 win over Lindsay. The Frankfort Huskies swept a preseason Junior C tournament going 4-0. 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An overcast day with showers, maybe 5 to 10 mils today, another 15 to 25 tonight. Humid and 23 the high today, going down to 18 tonight. There is a risk of a thunderstorm. Tomorrow, cloudy with sunny periods. Chance of showers and 26 the high. Wednesday, cloudy, also a chance of showers and the risk of a thunderstorm, the high 27 degrees. It's currently 17. 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
5: We're still looking good over the 401 this morning, heading in or out of Belleville and Trenton towards Napanee or Brighton. Highway 49 has construction-related delays now starting to build in between County Road 15 and Bethesda Road. Other than that, we're also dealing with some volume through Fawcett Avenue. Highway 62 and 37 both look good. I'm not seeing any issues on Belleville or Trenton streets. 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With the latest traffic, I'm Antonia Altabonte.
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0: Rock 107, Scorpions, no one like you. It's 8:11 on your Monday morning with Buzz and Alana. Overcast today, showers here and there, and humid, a high of 23. We're 18 right now in downtown Belleville.
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0: It is contest time, and with it being Monday, we've got the Monday morning Mindbender all set to go. Johnny, why don't you tell them what they could win?
3: 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Win a family four-pack of passes to the final points night and Danny Reed Memorial Races at Brighton Speedway, Saturday, September 12th. Brighton Speedway, racing on dirt as it should be.
0: Cool. That is a family four-pack to Brighton Speedway, September 12th. As I mentioned, the Monday morning Mindbender. I'm going to give you one question, only one question. First correct answer at 771-1071. Wins. I am opening the phone lines as we speak. Here is your question. 17%, so this is not the majority, 17% of people say this is the top reason they are distracted at work. What do you think it is? 771-1071. 17% of people say this is the top reason they are distracted at work. I have to admit, this is one of the reasons I was recently distracted. I had a bit of a problem for a while on the job.
4: Let's see if
0: we have any ideas here. Hi, Rock 107. What's your guess?
5: Thinking about the weekend.
0: Thinking about the weekend. That's a great answer. I would guess that's more like 82% of us, but that is not it. Thanks a lot. 17% of people say this is the top reason they are distracted at work. What do you think? 771-1071. Hi, Rock 107. What's your guess?
6: Another employee.
0: Distracted by another employee. Another great answer, but no, that is not what we're looking for. 17% of people say this is the top reason they are distracted at work. I'll hold off on clues. Just take another couple of calls and see how we do here. Hi, what do you think?
5: Is it food?
0: Food. Great answer, but no, that is not it. Thanks.
4: I'm hungry, too. Yeah. Thanks for bringing that up.
0: Yeah. Hi, Rock 107. What's your guess?
6: Noisy co-workers.
0: Good answer, but no, that's not it. Thanks. Hi, Rock 107. 17% of people say this is the top reason they're distracted at work. What do you think?
5: Their phone, social media.
0: We're getting into the neighborhood, but that is not what we're looking for. Thanks.
5: Great.
0: All right. I'll give you a clue. Well, we kind of got a clue there. I will say phone. But I will also add to that that it could also be your desktop. All right, could be.
4: Okay.
0: All right. And I will say it's not social
4: media.
0: Not social media. All right. Okay. 17% of people say this is the top reason they are distracted at work. Hi, Rock 107, what do you think?
5: Cell phone.
0: That is a clue, but that's not the specific answer. Hi, Rock 107, what's your guess?
7: Clock.
0: The clock. No, that's not it. Thanks. Hi, Rock 107, what do you think?
6: Personal issues at home, dealing with it on the laptop or whatever.
0: Good answer, but no, that is not it. 17% of people say this is the top reason they are distracted at work. I'll give you another clue. First of all, we said it has to do with either your phone or your desktop. It's not social media. Money. Money is the final clue. Hi, Rock 107, what's your guess?
5: I was going to say watching the news.
0: Watching the news, another great answer, but no, that is not it. Thanks. Hi, Rock 107, what do you think? Hello? All right. Hi, Rock 107, what's your guess?
8: Texting.
0: Texting, good answer, but no, that is not it. This is a bit of a stumper this morning.
4: Yes.
0: 17% of people say this is the top reason they're distracted at work. What do you think? Hi, Rock 107, what's your guess?
9: News.
0: Sorry?
9: The news.
0: No, the great answer, but no, that is not it. Hi, Rock 107, what do you think?
6: Porn.
4: That's what I was thinking.
0: That's what Alana guessed, but no, that is not it. Once again, 17%. It's not the majority of us. 17%.
4: Not that I do that at work, by the way. Just let me.
0: Not that there's anything wrong with it.
4: There's anything wrong with it. Well, actually, there is something
0: wrong.
4: Well,
0: yes, there is, actually. Sometimes there are things that are wrong with it. 17% of people say this is the top reason they're distracted at work. What do you think? Hi, Rock 107, do you have an answer for us?
6: Wages.
0: No, that is not it. Hi, Rock 107, what do you think?
6: I just took mine. However, I love Atlanta's way of thinking.
0: Do you have a guess for us?
6: What's that?
0: Do you have a guess?
6: I did, but Buddy just said it. Wages. I was thinking about payday.
0: Oh, no, that is not it. Hi, Rock 107. What do you think?
2: Hi, online shopping.
0: Finally, yes.
4: There it is. Okay.
0: Online shopping. And yes, you know what? I was developing a bit of a habit. Right while I was doing this.
4: You're shopping at work.
0: I was shopping at work. I'd get on the marketplace and it was just like, I got fascinated by the crazy things that people sell.
4: Are you one of these Facebook marketplace addicted people?
0: Well, I was, and every now and then I'd find something cool and I'd buy something, but more often than not, I was just curious to see all the crazy things that people were selling. But who's this, by the way?
2: Hi, Sydney.
0: Sydney. Do you shop much online yourself?
2: I mean, I'm not at liberty to say.
0: Oh, okay. fair enough. Now, here's what curbed my online shopping overnight, and I've mentioned this before. Somebody hacked my account, switched it to a teen account. So Facebook thinks I'm like 17 years old.
4: You can't get on Marketplace
0: I have no access
4: anymore.
0: To Marketplace. So
2: handy.
0: Yeah, it is kind of. It was like a necessary.
4: Yeah. It was an intervention that you didn't even know you needed.
0: It was an unexpected and unintended intervention, but an intervention nonetheless. Sydney, congratulations and thank you for putting us out of our misery. You've scored yourself a family four-pack to Brighton Speedway September 12th for the final points night and the Danny Reed Memorial Night. Hang on the line a couple of more moments for us. We'll get some details to you right away, okay?
2: Thanks so much.
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0: Rock 107, the Guess Who, American Woman, 823. It's Buzz and Alana. Last week, remember I was telling you how my passport, my first ever Canadian passport, got delivered. Registered mail as well, got delivered to the wrong address. I ended up getting it. Everything's okay and whatnot. I'm really kind of hoping in a way that the packaging, the package I'm expecting today ends up on the wrong doorstep. As long as I end up getting it. I think it would be hilarious because the shipment I'm expecting today will contain two blow-up dolls, half a dozen phallically shaped lollipops, a new air pump, and a blonde wig.
1: Is this some of the online shopping you were doing at work recently?
0: That's a similar but different package.
1: It also incorporates the porn part, though. You got it all.
0: Yeah, all in one package. It's for a show. It's for an upcoming show. September 19th in Cobalt, Ontario, the classic theater there. So if you have any friends in Cobalt, get the word out to them.
1: We're all intrigued now.
0: Tickets at classictheater.net. It's 18 plus, as you might be able to guess from that.
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0: 7 Nation Army, there's the White Stripes, Rock 107. It's Buzz and Alana here on your Monday morning. Overcast through the day today, showers here and there, and humid too. High of 23, we're 18 right now in downtown Belleville. Alana, I want to test you on some of these. This is a list I came across, the top 10 most searched slang terms. So obviously, well, let me first say, I know what one of them might mean. But obviously, by the very fact that people had to search Google to find out what these mean, I'm not the only one that's in the dark.
1: Are these like Gen Z or like Gen Alpha terms?
0: Possibly. Okay. What's Gen Alpha?
1: The next.
0: Is that after Gen Z?
1: Yes.
0: Ah, okay. I see. Well, I'll go from 10 through 1. Let's see if you know any of these. And don't feel bad if you don't, because like I said, I think I might know one of them. Number 10 was Sigma. You know what that means?
1: Sigma. Oh, that was, I did know. I remember that.
0: Really?
1: Well, my kid was saying it all the time
0: a while. Wow. Yeah. It's a self-assured, independent, and driven person portrayed as a lone wolf, a Sigma.
1: Gotcha.
0: I'm a Sigma. Number 9, aura.
1: Aura.
0: Aura. Now, you know.
1: Not like as we normally use the word aura.
0: I can see the aura about you today. No, it's not. Well, it's kind of like it says, coolness, style, and swagger with imaginary
1: got an aura.
0: Aura points measuring coolness. Number 8, LARPing. Do you know what that is?
1: Role playing.
0: Yeah.
1: Yeah, yeah.
0: Look at you. Yeah. Fantasy role playing or pretending to be someone else. I LARP all the time.
1: It's the only way to get through the
0: day.
1: Yeah,
0: exactly. I don't want to be me. Number 7, bop.
1: Bop. It's a bop?
0: A bop. It's a catchy song.
1: Yeah,
0: that makes sense.
1: It's a bop.
0: Number 6, mog. It's to...
1: You're mogging.
0: Yeah. It's to outshine or outperform someone. Cap. That's at number 5, cap, on the list of the top 10 most searched slang terms.
1: Ooh.
0: Now, I would have thought cap means, like, you know, to shoot somebody. Like a
1: cap in your ass.
0: Capped his ass. No, it's a lie or major exaggeration.
1: Oh, okay.
0: No cap, apparently, signals honesty.
1: Okay.
0: Hey. I'm the best there is, no cap. And number 4 was gooning.
1: Ooh, what's that one?
0: It says here, in its PG usage, becoming completely absorbed in an activity. I'm really gooning over my candle making experience.
1: We're probably all gooning over our
0: phones
1: all the time.
0: Now, this one I actually knew. Number 3 is Riz. Do you know what that is?
1: Charisma.
0: Yeah.
1: You gotta have the Riz.
0: Yeah, Riz. Charisma. Number 2, Chud.
1: Chud.
0: Chud. Apparently a loser.
1: Yeah, I've heard that one.
0: Oh, have you?
1: Yeah.
0: It's got apparently the roots are in the 1984 movie Chud. And then we've all heard this one. I don't know if anybody really knows what it means. The number 1 most searched slang term, 6-7. 6-7. It says a mostly meaningless sequence tied to Gen Alpha humor that generated more than 1.6 million Google searches from January through August of this year. 6-7.
1: Yet it means nothing.
0: Means nothing at all. Def Leppard on the way. 6-7.
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0: 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Spider-Man, Brand New Day, held the top spot at the weekend box office again, pulling in $22.2 million and pushing its domestic total to $891 million. The film is closing in on two milestones. Surpassing $936 million would make it the highest-grossing domestic release ever, displacing Star Wars, The Force Awakens, before potentially becoming the first film to reach $1 billion in North America. Coyote vs. Acme debuted in second place with $15.4 million, and Christopher Nolan's The Odyssey rounded out the top three with $14.3 million. Paramount Pictures has set a June 2nd, 2028 release date for a sequel to the 1990 NASCAR film Days of Thunder, with Tom Cruise reprising his role as driver Cole Trickle alongside newly cast Anne Hathaway as a race car team owner and engineer. The film will be shot for IMAX and released in Dolby Cinema and 4DX formats. Jonathan Levine will direct, with Cruise producing alongside Jerry Bruckheimer. A film based on the founding of the Hooters restaurant chain is in development, independently produced by the chain's original founding partners. Emmy-nominated director John Rosenbaum will helm the project. The story follows Ted and Lenny, two small-town Iowa friends who accidentally build a national restaurant empire while facing pressure from the federal government. Filming is targeting a November start in the Tampa Clearwater area, where the original Hooters opened in 1983. And Tennessee Governor Bill Lee has announced plans to rename Nashville International Airport after Dolly Parton following the country legend's death on August 25th. Lee stated that it's fitting that Nashville International Airport would bear the name of our state's favorite daughter. Parton's team expressed appreciation for the gesture. Nashville Mayor Freddie O'Connell also voiced support, calling the renaming a love letter to Dolly. The Metro Nashville Airport Authority will discuss the proposal at a September 17th meeting. A Change.org petition supporting the rename had already gathered over 164,000 signatures by August 29th. And that is your latest Rock 107 Entertainment Bite. I'm Buzz Collins.
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0: 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It's Buzz here, 916. 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Overcast through the day with showers here and there and humid, a high of 23. Overcast with rain tonight, risk of a thunderstorm, a low down to 18. Tomorrow, cloudy with some sunny breaks. Still a chance of showers, high of 26, and looking ahead to Wednesday, kind of the same deal. Cloudy, chance of showers, risk of a thunderstorm, and a high of 27. Right now in downtown Belleville, we are 20. With the real feel there, it is 28 when you factor in the humidity. Hang on, the Foo Fighters are coming up after this.
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0: Rock 107 Bush, Glycerin. Buzz here, 931. Fascinating story here out of Taiwan, where a man there was sentenced to 5 months in jail after using a robot vacuum. That's right, a robot vacuum to record his wife with another man. Let me explain. The husband apparently became suspicious after he found an unfamiliar toothbrush at their vacation home. It's not mine. Anyway, 3 months later, he remotely activated the vacuum through an app so he could surprise his wife by talking to her through it. Anyway, the camera fires up. The vacuum cleaner comes with a camera. The camera fires up instead before he can say anything, and it shows her with the man he had previously seen on the parking garage footage. Anyway, the husband continued recording. He used the video in a lawsuit that resulted in $500,000 in compensation. His wife then files a counter lawsuit because the recording was made without her consent. The court rules that marital obligations did not override privacy rights and ordered the husband to pay a $150,000 fine. Now, what I find really fascinating about this whole story is that you can vacuum your home with a robot vacuum through an app. How amazing is that?
1: It's almost time for a new school year at Hastings and Prince Edward District School Board. 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

0: Rock 107, The Trues and Carolina. They will be rocking the Base 31 stage September 19th at the Drill Hall. 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Hang on.
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riff after riff after riff after riff. 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

0: 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Overcast through the day, showers here and there, and humid, a high of 23. Overcast tonight with rain, possibly a thunderstorm, low down to 18. Tomorrow, cloudy with some sunny breaks, chance of showers, high of 26. Looking ahead to Wednesday, cloudy, chance of showers, risk of a thunderstorm, and a high of 27. The Offspring, on the way after this.
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0: Rock you. Rock 107. It's Buzz here. You know, I appreciate folks who want to get the kids involved in their, you know, extracurricular activities, maybe their hobbies and whatnot. But sometimes you got to draw the line and leave the kids at home. Here's a perfect example of that. There was a guy involved, in what was a poorly planned jewelry heist with his 10-year-old son. Yeah. Jean Zins apparently forced open a locked door at the Mesa, Arizona Contemporary Arts Building while his son took four pieces of jewelry. Police detained them and then found the stolen items valued at $7,350. Zins was arrested. His son was placed in a juvenile detention center. You know, like I said, it's always good to get the kids involved, with the family activities and whatnot. It creates a lasting bond, doesn't it? But you know what is also lasting is a criminal record. So there's some things, like I said, you got to draw the line. Got the Killers next. Hang on. Family
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Nothing better than nobody noticing you came in late again. Way to go. You're still part of the Rock 107 workforce.

0: Tea Party Temptation, Rock 107. I'm Buzz Collins. 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Overcast through the day, showers here and there, and humid, a high of 23. Overcast tonight with rain, risk of a thunderstorm, low down to 18. And then tomorrow, cloudy with some sunny breaks. Still a chance of showers, a high of 26. Wednesday, cloudy, chance of showers, risk of a thunderstorm, and 27 for the high. Pearl Jam, on the way after this. Hang on.
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8: Hey, it's Ted Bradford, and here's why August 31st matters in rock. In 1957, Elvis performed his final concert outside the United States at Empire Stadium in Vancouver. In 73, the Rolling Stones released their studio album Goat's Head Soup, which featured the chart-topping hit single Angie. In 91, Metallica's self-titled record known as The Black Album hit number one on the Billboard 200, beginning a four-week run at the top. In 1995, the Rock and Roll Hall of Fame officially opened its permanent museum doors in Cleveland. Birthdays today, legendary singer-songwriter Van Morrison, born in Belfast in 1945. And finally, in 48, Rudolf Schenker, founder and guitarist of the rock band Scorpions. And that's why August 31st matters in rock. I'm Ted. Rock on.

0: Rock 107, Honeymoon Suite, and Feel It Again. It's Buzz. That is just about my time. Before I go, though, I got to share this one out of Florida, where most of these crazy stories originate. The great state of Florida. Apparently, a thief there recently ran onto the jail grounds while trying to escape deputies. That's right. Orange County sheriffs tracked a stolen silver Chevy Impala from the ground and by helicopter. The driver left the car in a large fleet parking lot and then ran towards a chain link fence. A deputy that was pursuing him then reported that the suspect jumped the fence right into the jail. The suspect continued toward a retention pond inside the secured property. A deputy tackled him. Several deputies took him into custody just yards from where he would be booked, which turned out to be, you know, really convenient for everybody. That always makes the job easier when the suspect expedites their own capture, doesn't it? Listen, that is my time. Rick's taking over at the top of the hour with the all request. Nooner, get your calls into Rick at 771-1071. Have an awesome day. We'll meet you back here tomorrow morning, and we'll get the let out after this. Hang on.
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1: Good afternoon. Overcast today with some showers and a high of 23. Right now it's 22 degrees. I'm Alan Michael Steele with your Rock 107 News Update. 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A new report from project developer Alto says a high-speed rail line between Toronto and Quebec City could add nearly $25 billion to Canada's annual GDP. The proposed network would feature trains traveling at speeds over 300 kilometers an hour, cutting travel times in half across the corridor. Alto estimates the project will create 50,000 construction jobs and serve up to 24 million passengers annually by 2055. The total capital cost is currently projected between $60 and $90 billion, though project leaders say revenues will cover ongoing operating expenses. The train's corridor would have one or two paths running through the Quinte area. You can read the full report at quintenews.com. The polls are now open in all three of today's federal by-elections.
2: Voting is underway in the Toronto riding of Beaches East York and in North Vancouver Capilano. Those are seen as safe Liberal seats. But the rural Quebec riding of Chicoutimi-Lafayette is another story. Conservative Richard Martel won a tight three-way race in 2025, beating the Liberal and Bloc Québécois candidates by about 1,500 votes. He resigned the seat when he was appointed to the Senate. McGill University political science professor Daniel Ballon says if the Tories can't hold on to the seat, it will add to the narrative Pierre Poilievre's leadership is in trouble. Jason White, The Canadian Press.
1: If you're checking Google Maps from south of the border for a trip to Prince Edward County, you might notice a sudden change to the local shoreline. American map users are now seeing Lake America instead of Lake Ontario, following executive orders signed by U.S. President Donald Trump last week. Canadian users will still see Lake Ontario on their screens, while international users will see both names displayed. Ontario Premier Doug Ford fired back over the weekend, unveiling a Lake Ontario now and always sign in Hamilton and declaring on American television that the name change won't stick. And that's the news.
3: 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Good afternoon, I'm Elena Cameron.
4: Swung on and missed. Strikeout number 10. He has now passed Gaylord Perry for sole possession of ninth on the all-time strikeout list.
3: The Toronto Blue Jays have a well-deserved day off after completing a three-game sweep of Seattle with a 7-0 win yesterday. 42-year-old Max Scherzer striking out 10 over 7 one-hit innings. The Jays now a game and a half back of the final AL wildcard spot and open up a very important series in Cleveland against the Guardians tomorrow. In the CFL, Xander Horvath scored four touchdowns as the BC Lions downed Ottawa 45-24. The Red Blacks still winless this season. On the Lynx, Scotty Scheffler is a two-time FedEx Cup champion, taking over the PGA Tour's all-time earnings lead at over $130 million, a record Tiger Woods held for nearly 26 years. On the LPGA Tour, Ryoning Yin sealed a two-stroke win at the FM Championship with a clutch birdie on 18. IndyCar, Pato O'Ward swept both races of Sunday's rain-delayed doubleheader at the Milwaukee Mile. On the tennis court, Canadians Denis Shapovalov and Leila Fernandez both claimed opening round victories at the U.S. Open. Felix Auger-Aliassime is in action later today. Locally, the Trenton Golden Hawks wrapped up preseason action with a 5-2 win over Lindsay. The Frankfurt Huskies swept a preseason Junior C tournament going 4-0. South Hastings baseball playoffs. Tyendinaga stayed alive with a 9-7 win over Rhino Lining. Reed looks to force a Game 7 tonight against Ewan's Pole Line. And the Trenton Curling Club has secured a $200,000 provincial grant to replace its aging ice plant this fall. And that's sports.
1: 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Overcast today with some showers and a high of 23. Looking at tonight, overcast with rain and a low of 18. Tomorrow, cloudy with some sunny periods, risk of showers, high of 26. Right now, it's 22 degrees. 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
6: We've officially hit that time of year when everyone starts asking me questions about their lawns. Now, I'm not sure when grass became such an obsession, but Canadians, we have it bad. 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Now, before you rush out and start spending time and money on turf, there's a few things you need to know. At this time of year, the less you are on your lawn, the better. What that means is no mowers, no rollers, no aerators. All three of these things will compact the soil around the roots, making it harder for your lawn to grow for the rest of the season. I want you to wait until the grass is thick and green before you put anything with weight on it. Now, if you fertilized in the fall, at this time of year, you only need a light application, and you're looking for a product that has a high first number. That first number indicates the level of nitrogen in the mix. Nitrogen is what helps turn your lawn that dark green color that everybody wants.
7: A better life with Dr. Sanjay Gupta.
8: A condition that affects 1 in 10 women worldwide just got a new name. You've probably heard of PCOS, polycystic ovary syndrome. But experts estimate up to 70% of women don't know that they have it. And part of the problem could be the name itself. A major international effort, led by Dr. Helena Teed of Monash University in Australia, and back then by dozens of prominent medical groups, has gotten the name changed to polyendocrine metabolic ovarian syndrome, PMOS. It's a mouthful, I know, but here's why it matters. The old name made it sound like the condition was just about cysts on the ovaries. In reality, it's a whole-body hormone and metabolic condition linked to type 2 diabetes, heart disease, anxiety, and depression. The hope is that a clearer name can lead to more diagnoses and better care. I'm Dr. Sanjay Gupta, helping you live a better life.
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Hello, it is Rick, Kevin, 12:12 right now. Nice and warm, too. 22, feels like 29 this hour. Our Request Nooner happening, filling up large, minute by minute. In Wasted Love, City in Color, Rock 107.

Rock 10's coming back in 1980. Pat Benatar, who actually did that song on American Bandstand. Yes, she did. Back there. Or back then, I guess I should say. Anyway, coming up, Beatles Revolution in moments, and the Cars just moving in stereo. 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

0: Rock 107, Nickelback, and Shaking Hands, Quiddy's Classic Rock. It is Rick, Kevin, and more to get to in moments. Every song you heard so far, since just after 12, requested by you. Anyway, overcast and showers today. Could get a good chunk of rain here, 5 to 10 millimeters, and humid, and 23 for the high today, and then for tonight, overcast and rain again. Risk of a thunderstorm, 15 to 25 millimeters, and overnight low of 18, then cloudy, some sunny periods. Tomorrow, chance of showers in 26. 22 right now, feels like 29. Hang on. A guy by the name of, Slash, coming up.
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8: Crime Stoppers Quinny and the Quinny West Detachment of the Ontario Provincial Police are seeking public assistance to identify individuals in connection with the robbery in Trenton. On Friday, May 22nd at approximately 1 p.m., 3 to 4 unknown males attended the Trenton en route in a gray Hyundai sedan. The males assaulted an individual in the parking lot, demanding the keys to their vehicle. The unknown males then fled the en route with both vehicles. The investigation is ongoing, and the Quinny West Detachment of the OPP is seeking witnesses to the event or anyone that may be in possession of possible dash camera footage. 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

Rock 107, Lover Boy, title track, and loving every minute of it. It is Rick Kevin, 1252. At the moment, 20 degrees right now, losing a bit of heat. Maybe it rained someplace. Rock 107, Lover Boy, title track, and loving every minute of it. It is Rick Kevin, 1252. At the moment, 20 degrees right now, losing a bit of heat. Maybe it rained someplace. I know it snows.

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11: All right, to the phones, and Kevin Hiltz joins me. Kevin, hello, good afternoon.
12: Good day, mister.
11: Yeah, how are you? How are you? Haven't talked to you in a little while, I think.
12: Yeah, it's been a while, but, you know, we keep these lovely season songs up that you'll hear from me.
11: But not Seasons in the Sun.
12: No, you got it.
11: There you go. All right. Name the band and the song, and we'll give you McDonald's for two. Kevin, go right ahead.
12: Well, that would be Led Zeppelin, Tangerine.
11: Little Tangerine from Led Zeppelin 3. Wow. Yeah. That's 56 years ago. Scary stuff. Anyway, have an awesome one. Thanks for playing along. All right?
12: Yeah. Take care.
11: All right. You too. Bye.

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Rock 107, the Black Keys, gold on the ceiling, 111 right now. It is Rick Kevin. Coming up, got some hits, Pink Floyd, 5440, and Motley Crue, Rock 107.

Let's be honest. Some music ages like milk. And some music ages like fine wine. Cheers to another classic, Rock 107.

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1: 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I guess it was cruising for bruising.
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0: Rock 107, 5440, and Miss You, 131. It is Rick, Kevin, 20 degrees right now, and we'll check the forecast here in a second. Had an awesome night. Friday down at Big Rec at, Base 31 in the county, and that's an awesome venue. For sure, and they certainly rocked it out, and Chris Cadell from Belleville, he's in the band as well, with Ian Thornley from Big Rec, and when they started jamming there, one of the tunes he jammed, and I said, that sounds familiar, with Chris Cadell and Ian Thornley starting this tune out, and I said to myself, yeah, it sounds like a bit of Doobie Brothers. Well, sure enough, they did Long Train Running, and Chris Cadell did the vocal work on that, and did an awesome job, too. Anyway, Big Rec, hit it out of the park on Friday, and no doubt the Gloria Sons, they played there on Saturday night to a sold-out crowd, and I guess they did a pretty awesome job, too. Anyway, Rock 107 weather, and it is brought to you by Rapid Rad Services, Old Highway 2 at Bayside, overcast and showers, 5 to 10 millimeters and humid, and around 23 for the high today. Overcast tonight, more rain, maybe 15 to 25 more millimeters, risk of a thunderstorm and 18. And then for tomorrow, cloudy, some sunny periods, chance of showers at 26. And for Wednesday, cloudy, chance of showers, risk of a thunderstorm, 27. Bit of a damp week here until we get to the weekend, and it looks dry. Thank heavens. Anyway, 20, it is, back to 20, downtown right now. And hang on, coming up. Got Billy Idol, White Wedding next.
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0: Rock 107 Triumph and Hold On. Quinny's Classic Rock. It's Rick, Kevin, 145. Right now, coming up on Wednesday this week, Triangle Fluid Controls Limited to keep kids warm. They're manufacturing warmth that day with a barbecue lunch fundraiser. Yeah, they're going to be barbecuing up sausages. Yes, lunch includes a bag of chips and a drink as well. Only $5. And all proceeds going to the campaign. So Wednesday, September 2nd. And that's at their location at 399 College Street East in Belleville. Triangle Fluid Controls Limited, right there in their patio gazebo. So that is starting at 11:30 till 1:30 or until sold out. Okay? 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Good idea to head there and leave your lunch at home and have your barbecue fundraiser with them. All right? So it's coming up on Wednesday, September 2nd. 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Sounds pretty awesome. All right, hang in for the Stones, Beast of Burden, coming up.
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Rock 107, Joan Jett, Blackheart, I Hate Myself for Loving You, 20s, Classic Rock 215. Right now, 21 degrees, now it feels like 28, and Dude Aerosmith.

0: Rock 107, Matthew, good band. Everything is automatic. Well, one thing is not quite automatic this year will be the Quinny Exhibition, not going to happen, and also commonly known as the Belleville Fair way back in the day. So it's canceled this year, but they're hoping to bring it back for a new, bigger, and better event at the fairgrounds, a brand new fairgrounds along the Black Diamond Road near the 401 up Highway 37. Okay, so they are expected to be open Labor Day weekend next year, so we'll see what happens with that. Okay, so not happening up there, the four corners of Bridge and Sydney, not this year. 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And forecast here, overcast showers. Has it started yet? Looks like it could start any time. And humid day, 23 the high today. And for tonight, overcast rain, maybe 15 to 25 millimeters, risk of a thunderstorm at 18. Then tomorrow, cloudy, some sunny periods, maybe a shower, 26. 21 still downtown, feels like 28. And Foo Fighters coming up.
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0: Rock 107, Cinnamon Girl, and Neely Young 240. Coming up on Wednesday this week at Homestead Marketplace, the final Rock and Rides, a charity concert series in support of Hospice Quinty, and the Bren Weight Band will entertain starting at 5 o'clock. All right, just a heads up on that. Hopefully the weather stays dry to get this final one in. Okay, Big Black Smoke played back a couple weeks ago on the 19th of this month. Hard to believe, you know, the last day of August is here. Kids go back to school Wednesday. Don't forget, school buses, the big, bright, yellow school buses. Some are brand new. So just keep that in mind Wednesday morning as the younger ones head out. Car is coming up.
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1: who's Kim Mitchell?
0: Soon to change, anyway. It is Rick Kevin 307 right now. Eagles and Moments, Odds 2, and Blur. 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

0: Rock 107, the Police, and Walking on the Moon. Would you give it a go? And apparently they're heading back there in the very near future, I guess. It is Rick, Kevin, and Rock 107 weather brought to you by Rapid Rad Services, Old Highway 2 at Bayside in Seattle, Toronto. The Region Conservation Authority have issued a flood watch with river levels expected to rise over the next 24 hours. And heavy rain from possible thunderstorms today could cause flash flooding and water to pool in low-lying areas. So the Conservation Authority said that some areas had received up to 40 millimeters as of this morning's rainfall. Nothing here. Does that mean it's on its way? You know, it's certainly slow moving if it is on its way. Anyway, locally here right now, overcast and rain for tonight, though. They're saying maybe 15 to 25 millimeters. Still a risk of a T-storm in there. Down to 18, then for tomorrow, cloudy, some sunny periods, maybe a shower, 26. And for Wednesday, cloudy, chance of showers, risk of a thunderstorm, 27. And we get drier into Thursday, sun and cloud, maybe a shower, 25. Weekend looks A-OK at this point, you know. Friday, Saturday, and Sunday, sun and cloud, 24, all 3 days. 21 downtown. Foreigner coming up.
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0: Rock 107, 3 days grace and never too late, 3:35. Steve Miller Band coming up with the Joker, coming up in a moment. See that Pabst Blue Ribbon truck and his 50,000 cans of beer just disappeared. How can that be? Anyway, a truck loaded with 50,000 of these cans, plus Old Milwaukee cans of beer, too, recently disappeared while headed to San Diego. It was last seen leaving an Anheuser-Busch distribution center in Montclair, California. Anyway, the truck never arrived for the scheduled delivery. The Montclair police say the shipment contains 1,602 cases and is valued at $45,000. Pabst Blue Ribbon have offered a reward for information where this truckload of suds could be. Anyway, hijacked maybe? Anyway, that would be like $100,000 in Canadian beer, right? You know, if there's $45,000 for them, you know. Our beer is always, you know, better. We have less water in it from, you know, Lake America.
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0: Rock 107 Red Rider and Lunatic Fringe, a band that Tom Cochran and Ken Greer started back in the 1970s. Red Rider. Also in that band was, remember Jeff Jones? You know, he's been with a lot of folks besides Tom Cochran, Red Rider, the Carpet Frogs, who've backed up the Guess Who or Burton Cummings and Randy Bachman, and also played in the Guess Who as well. And formerly of Rush, this is interesting information. He was with Rush before Geddy Lee. He performed with Alex Lifeson and John Rutsey in, I guess you'd call, the first incarnation of Rush back in the day. We're talking 1968 here. And then later in 68, Geddy Lee came into the picture, and the rest is history after that. And Neil Peart came along, too, after John Rutsey. All right, birthdays. Let's get to those for tomorrow. And you might score with Pizza Nova with Buzz at 7:10. Singer Van Morrison, 81 today. Guitar player Rudolf Schenker of the Scorpions, 78. At 77, actor Richard Gere. Singer Glenn Tilbrook of Squeeze, 69. From Dark Angel and Testament, their drummer Gene Hoagland is 59 today. And bass player Greg Richling of the Wallflowers is 59. That is it. There's your birthdays. Pizza Nova tomorrow for somebody worth $25.
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1: Good afternoon. It's 4 o'clock. Overcast tonight with rain and a risk of thunderstorm, low of 18. Right now, it's 21 degrees. I'm Alan Michael Steele with your Rock 107 News Update, brought to you by Trailhead Belleville. 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Trailhead Belleville, next to Swiss Chalet, North Front Street. Construction on the longest stretch of a road network to Ontario's mineral-rich Ring of Fire region has begun. Canadian Press reporter David Augustine has more.
2: Ontario has broken ground on the longest stretch of a road network to the mineral-rich Ring of Fire region. The road will eventually connect the remote Martin Falls First Nation to Ontario's highway network.
1: The road to Martin Falls will span about 184 kilometers, or just over a third of the total network, and is expected to open by November 2031. A new report from project developer Alto says a high-speed rail line between Toronto and Quebec City could add nearly $25 billion to Canada's annual GDP. The proposed network would feature trains traveling at speeds over 300 kilometers an hour, cutting travel times in half across the corridor. Alto estimates the project will create 50,000 construction jobs and serve up to 24 million passengers annually by 2055. The total capital cost is currently projected between $60 and $90 billion, though project leaders say revenues will cover ongoing operating expenses. The train's corridor could have one or two paths running through the Quinte area. You can read the report at quintenews.com. This Wednesday's Quinte West Council meeting has been called off. Mayor Jim Harrison says the decision was made due to a light agenda and a need for staff to gather additional background information. As a result, presentations from at least three local doctors on physician recruitment and regional health care will be postponed. Those delegations are now set to address council at the next scheduled meeting on September 23rd. And that's the news. Sports is brought to you by Alf Curtis Home Improvements, your trusted building supply partner, the number one store for large and small renovators, Old Highway 2, west of Walbridge, Loyalist Road. It's a day off for the Toronto Blue Jays. Max Scherzer threw 7 scoreless innings to lead Toronto past the Seattle Mariners 7-0 and complete the 3-game sweep. Toronto begins a 3-game series tomorrow in Cleveland, trailing the Guardians by 1.5 games for the final American League wildcard berth. Xander Horvath ran for 164 yards and scored 4 touchdowns to power the BC Lions past the Ottawa Redblacks 45-24. The win was BC's 5th in a row. Meanwhile, Ottawa dropped to 0-11 on the season and suffered a 17th straight loss dating back to last year, a CFL modern era record. Montreal's Félix Auger-Aliassime plays at the U.S. Open in New York. He'll face Australian Rinki Hijikata in men's singles. Denis Shapovalov of Richmond Hill and Leila Fernandez of Laval, Quebec recorded opening singles wins yesterday. 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Overcast tonight with some rain, risk of a thunderstorm, low of 18. Looking at tomorrow, cloudy with some sunny periods, risk of showers and a high of 26. On Wednesday, cloudy with a risk of showers or a thunderstorm and a high of 27. Right now, it's 21 degrees. 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
3: Good afternoon. It's a clear drive on Belleville and Trenton Streets. Highway 62 and 37 look good. The 401 is also doing well. And just a reminder that Highway 49, we have ongoing road work, so you will find some slow patches in between County Road 15 and about Fawcett Avenue, but it's stop and go. The volume's not looking too bad right now. 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

0: Rock 107, Temple of the Dog, and Hunger Strike, 20s Classic Rock, coming up to 417. Speaking of the animals, the dogs, the cats, and others, they have the Quinny Rifer Paws. Yesterday, I know the weather was certainly not the best, but you know what? In the end, 50 bikes and $4,000 still raised, which is A-OK, so looking for better. Better weather for 2027, for sure. I know the first one out of the gate this year did very, very well. But, I know, it's like a lot of things, you know. Weather dictates. And you know what? It wasn't to be like that. The forecast we had on Friday was to be sunny on Sunday right through till maybe about 5 o'clock. Then the clouds roll through, and then we're supposed to have some rain. It was the very opposite. The rain started off pretty much when we kind of woke up with shower activity. Just the pesky stuff, if you will. Anyway, so there, 50 bikes, $4,000 raised for the Quinny Rifer Paws, and way to go. All right, time for the 420 Funny.
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2: You're looking wonderful. 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
3: 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I've had a little work done, but...
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3: Not quite as much as some. No, but the thing is, you are still recognizable. 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You know, they go in. Like a Mercedes, and they come out like the backside of a Ford Mondeo.
2: But you've resisted the temptation so far.
3: Very much. You have. I have just a little tightening here and there.
2: Of course.
3: Nowhere you can see.
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3: It's not unusual.
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0: Rock 107 Rush and Spirit of Radio. Absolutely, 427 right now. And time to check the forecast with Kevin Williams. And Kevin, good afternoon to you.
1: Good day to you, kind sir. How are you?
0: Not too bad. You know, yesterday we had the Quinny Riper pause, and we were kind of surprised to see shower activity in the morning. I thought it was to be sunny.
1: But yeah, I wasn't expecting that. Yeah. I was expecting it later in the day.
0: Right.
1: You're absolutely right about that.
0: Yeah. But anyway, here we are. We got through it, you know. It was on and off little pesky showers here and there, you know.
1: Yeah. Obviously, yeah. You know, we had a great day on Saturday, which we knew, and the rain came earlier Sunday. And we're on the edge of the rain again today as I look at radar this afternoon. Rick, we're looking at a lot of it. It's been all day to our south and west, just occasionally brushing Quinny west. But that's going to be lifting north. And I do expect some showers tonight, maybe some thunder. And it's a pretty wet pattern. So I think it's going to be a pretty wet night. You wake up tomorrow morning to rain. It'll taper a bit, but we're going to stay unsettled right through Thursday. The good news, though, things should break in time for the upcoming weekend. So the call for tonight is mainly cloudy with showers developing. And there could be a downpour with a rumble of thunder. As for temperatures, it's not going to drop too much. It will drop only to 18, if that. And then tomorrow, I think we'll start with some showers and rumbles. Then the activity fades. Clouds may break a little bit, the high temperature 26. But still a few showers and storms around on Wednesday with a high temperature of 27. Rick?
0: I see the Toronto Region Conservation Authority have issued a flood watch with river levels kind of expected to rise. I guess to the west of Toronto, 40 millimeters fell just this morning alone there.
1: This has been a very wet pattern. I'm looking at that rainfall numbers right now, and I just see they're updating. So the Toronto area had, you know, between 1 and 2 inches of rain, and I anticipate we could easily see that tonight. So I think that's probably warranted.
0: All right, we'll leave it there. You'll check with Buzz just after 6 for an update, and we'll talk around this time once again tomorrow.
1: As always, a pleasure, my friend.
0: All right, you too.
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0: Rock 107, lots of sweetener there. Cubes and all. Better get used to it. Big Sugar, Rock 107, 441 right now. One thing I mentioned, I forgot to mention to Kevin Williams, I should say, was the snow in Banff over the weekend. Yes, you better get used to it. For sure. 21 downtown, feels like 28. And Aerosmith coming up.
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Petty, and don't come around here no more. Heading up towards 5 o'clock news break, and Mikey at the top of the hour here. It's 11 5 2 with a band that's fairly well known. Here's the Matthew Good Band, Indestructible, Rock 107.

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1: Good afternoon. Overcast tonight with some rain, risk of a thunderstorm, and a low of 18. Right now, it's 21 degrees. I'm Alan Michael Steele with your Rock 107 News Update. 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Trailhead Belleville, next to Swiss Chalet on North Front Street. Ground has been broken on the longest stretch of a proposed road network to the Ring of Fire as part of a plan to unlock the economic potential of the mineral-rich region. The provincial government says the road will eventually connect the remote Martin Falls First Nation to the provincial highway network. The road to Martin Falls is expected to open by November 2031 and will span about 184 kilometers, which is just over a third of the total network. The plan has been met with pushback by some First Nations, notably in response to legislation giving the government power to fast-track projects. A new school year is just around the corner, and yellow school buses will again be a common sight on roads and streets. Several local bus companies were bought out or lost their contracts in a competitive bidding process early last year. The CEO of Hastings Prince Edward District School Board, Catherine McIver, says the changeover to new companies has gone very smoothly.
2: I think that forethought of the executive director of Tri-Board to award the contracts early, allowed for all of that planning to go on.
1: While ownership of the bus companies has changed, most, if not all, the former company's drivers were rehired and will be behind the wheel on Wednesday. For the first time in over two centuries, Belleville's Labor Day weekend will look a little different as the Quinty exhibition is officially canceled this year. The Belleville Agricultural Society made the tough call 4 months ago to call off what would have been the 203rd annual fair. However, construction is currently underway on a bigger, upgraded fairground location along Black Diamond Road near Highway 401. Organizers expect the new site will be ready to welcome back the popular tradition next Labor Day weekend. And that's the news. 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It's a day off for the Toronto Blue Jays. Max Scherzer threw 7 scoreless innings to lead Toronto past the Seattle Mariners 7-0 and complete the 3-game sweep. Toronto begins a 3-game series tomorrow in Cleveland, trailing the Guardians by 1.5 games for the final American League wildcard berth. Xander Horvath ran for 164 yards and scored 4 touchdowns. The power to BC Lions passed the Ottawa Redblacks 45-24. The win was BC's 5th in a row. Meanwhile, Ottawa dropped to 0-11 on the season and suffered a 17th straight loss dating back to last year, a CFL modern era record. Montreal's Félix Auger-Aliassime plays at the U.S. Open in New York. He'll face Australian Rinki Hijikata in men's singles. Denis Shapovalov of Richmond Hill and Leila Fernandez of Laval, Quebec recorded opening singles wins yesterday. 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Overcast tonight with some rain, risk of a thunderstorm, low of 18. Looking at tomorrow, cloudy with some sunny periods, risk of showers and a high of 26. On Wednesday, cloudy with a risk of showers or a thunderstorm and a high of 27. Right now it's 21 degrees. 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
3: We're still doing well on the 401 in both directions through Trenton and Belleville, even out towards Napanee or Brighton. Highway 49 just has construction-related delays in between County Road 15 and Fawcett Avenue, but I'm not saying anything major. Highway 2 also slows from Shannonville Road to Brent Street. Other than that, we're looking good with Highway 62 and 37. Heading out on a road trip, Hertz has reliable vans and SUVs at affordable daily and weekly rates. 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With the latest traffic, I'm Antonia Altabonte.
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0: Rock 107 Soundgarden, Black Hole Sun, Bryan Adams in there, recent visitor to Kingston, also the Rolling Stones, and can you hear me knocking? Quincy's Classic Rock with the Live at 5 track. It is Rick Kevin speaking of the Stones, and Mick Jagger, he says he wants his very own biopic, and I guess it comes down to a balancing act for Mick maintaining his mystique of a rock legend while also squeezing every drop of value of what he had with the Stones as well, and I guess he sees a lot of do-re-mi on this because of the Michael biopic, which made $1 billion, apparently. So I guess Mick can't get over the sense of leaving some money on the table, for sure. Anyway, but he wants his own biopic. I can see that coming together with his, 70 years plus in the business. Is it 70? That's got to be close to it. Anyway, 21 downtown right now. It feels like 28. Hang on for the Clash coming up.
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10: Hey, it's Ted Bradford, and here's why August 31st matters in rock. In 1957, Elvis performed his final concert outside the United States at Empire Stadium in Vancouver. In 73, the Rolling Stones released their studio album Goat's Head Soup, which featured the chart-topping hit single Angie. In 91, Metallica's self-titled record known as The Black Album hit number one on the Billboard 200, beginning a four-week run at the top. In 1995, the Rock and Roll Hall of Fame officially opened its permanent museum doors in Cleveland. Birthdays today, legendary singer-songwriter Van Morrison, born in Belfast in 1945. And finally, in 48, Rudolf Schenker, founder and guitarist of the rock band Scorpions. And that's why August 31st matters in rock. I'm Ted. Rock on.

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0: Rock 107, down the tower. Hit me with your best shot. It is Rick, Kevin. And just a reminder, coming up on a Saturday, increased cyclist traffic expected on that date this coming Saturday, the 5th of September, from 7:30 in the morning to 3 o'clock. And this ride will start and finish at Isaiah Tubbs there on County Road 12. 50K, 100K, and 150K routes on this. And it's info at PEC or PECounty.on.ca. All right, so check it out. But there will be expected heavy cyclist traffic and no road closures. Okay, that's coming up on a Saturday, the County Gran Fondo taking place beginning at 7:30. Just a heads up on that. Okay. Anyway, rain on the forecast here, and tonight maybe 15 to 25 millimeters. Risk of a thunderstorm down to 18. It's 21 right now. Simple Minds next.
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0: Rock 107, Matt Mays, El Torpedo, and Cocaine Cowgirl, and that about does it for me. Just a reminder, family pack of tickets to the Brighton Speedway for September the 12th weekend. It's the final points and the Danny Reed Memorial Night coming up, too. So it's a family four-pack to Brighton Speedway on September the 12th with contest time with the Morning Buzz right here on Rock 107. Have a good night. Some Skynyrd coming up.
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0: hang tight. 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